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7: 63 tonight under partly cloudy skies. Winds out of the southeast, 8 to 15 miles per hour. Tomorrow, 88. Partly cloudy tomorrow night. Slight chance for storms. Lows level off around 65. Storms likely Tuesday, high of 83. 84, mainly sunny Wednesday. From the Cami Weather Center, I'm meteorologist Paul Frobley. Currently, it's 77 degrees.
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11: Partly cloudy skies tonight with a low of 63. Southeasterly winds 8 to 15 miles per hour. Mainly clear skies tomorrow. Highs level off around 88. Partly cloudy tomorrow night. Slight chance of thunderstorms 65. Low 80s Tuesday and Wednesday with a chance for storms Tuesday. From the CAMI Weather Center, I'm meteorologist Paul Frobley. Right now, it's 77 degrees.
12: 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Is that music?
13: 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Giddy up! Because here we go. Here we go.

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7: Partly cloudy skies tonight with a low of 63. Southeasterly winds 8 to 15 miles per hour. Mainly clear skies tomorrow. Highs level off around 88. Partly cloudy tomorrow night. Slight chance of thunderstorms, 65. Low 80s Tuesday and Wednesday with a chance for storms Tuesday. From the CAMI Weather Center, I'm meteorologist Paul Trombley. Currently, it's 75 degrees.
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8: Partly cloudy skies tonight with a low of 63. Southeasterly winds 8 to 15 miles per hour.

0: Any clear skies tomorrow. Highs level off around 88. Partly cloudy tomorrow night. Slight chance of thunderstorms, 65. Low 80s Tuesday and Wednesday with a chance for storms Tuesday. From the CAMI Weather Center, I'm meteorologist Paul Frobley. Currently 73.
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5: Partly cloudy skies tonight with a low of 63. Southeasterly winds 8 to 15 miles per hour. Mainly clear skies tomorrow. Highs level off around 88. Partly cloudy tomorrow night. Slight chance of thunderstorms 65. Low 80s Tuesday and Wednesday with a chance for storms Tuesday. From the CAMI Weather Center, I'm meteorologist Paul Trombley. Right now, it's 71 degrees.
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6: Partly cloudy skies tonight with a low of 63. Southeasterly winds 8 to 15 miles per hour. Mainly clear skies tomorrow.
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6: Partly cloudy skies tonight with a low of 63. Southeasterly winds 8 to 15 miles per hour. Mainly clear skies tomorrow. Highs level off around 88. Currently, it's 69 degrees.
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9: Lows dip down to about 63 overnight under partly cloudy skies. Winds out of the southeast, 8 to 15 miles per hour. High of 88 Monday, mainly sunny skies. Slight chance of thunderstorms Monday night, 65. Low 80s Tuesday and Wednesday, with thunderstorms likely Tuesday. From the CAMI Weather Center, I'm meteorologist Paul Trombley. Currently, it's 68 degrees.
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2: 63 overnight under partly cloudy skies, southeast winds 8 to 15 miles an hour. Mainly clear skies Monday, daytime highs approaching 88. Partly cloudy skies Monday night, slight chance of thunderstorms, lows dip down to about 65. From the Cami Weather Center, I'm Derek Hite. Right now, 66.
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0: 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She said, here she wants his fancy, don't let me down. She's gone country. Look at them. This is classic country.
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2: Lows dip down to about 63 overnight under partly cloudy skies. Southeast winds 8 to 15 miles an hour. Lots of sunshine Monday. Highs level off around 87. Slight chance of thunderstorms Monday night. Lows around 64. Mainly cloudy skies. From the Cammy Weather Center, I'm Derek Hite. Right now, it's 66 degrees.
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2: Highs level off around 87 today, under mainly clear skies. Southeasterly winds 5 to 10 miles an hour. Slight chance of thunderstorms tonight. Lows around 64. Mainly cloudy. Slight chance for storms tomorrow. Highs level off around 83. Sunshine mixed with clouds at times. From the Cammy Weather Center, I'm Derek Hite. Currently 66.
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3: Highs level off around 87 today, under mainly clear skies, southeasterly winds 5 to 10 miles an hour. Slight chance of thunderstorms tonight, lows around 64, mainly cloudy. Slight chance for storms tomorrow, highs level off around 83, sunshine mixed with clouds at times. From the Cammy Weather Center, I'm Derek Hite. Right now, it's 65 degrees.
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2: Mainly clear skies today with daytime highs approaching 87. Winds out of the southeast 5 to 10 miles per hour. Mainly cloudy skies expected tonight. Slight chance of thunderstorms. Lows dip down to about 64. Partly cloudy tomorrow. Slight chance for storms. 83. From the Cami Weather Center, I'm meteorologist Jennifer Wojcicki. Right now, 64.
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I wrote him back a letter and I told him it was not the perfect country and western song because he hadn't said anything at all about mama, or trains, or trucks, or prison, or getting drunk.

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8: Mainly clear skies today with daytime highs approaching 87. Winds out of the southeast 5 to 10 miles per hour. Mainly cloudy skies expected tonight. Slight chance of thunderstorms. Lows dip down to about 64. Partly cloudy tomorrow. Slight chance for storms, 83. From the Cami Weather Center, I'm meteorologist Jennifer Wojcicki. Currently 63.
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0: 84. Partly cloudy tomorrow, slight chance for storms, 83. From the CAMI Weather Center, I'm meteorologist Jennifer Wojcicki. Currently 63.
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Ricky Van Shelton on Country's All-Time Hits. Kimmy Country, good Monday morning. I'm Paul Perkins. Time to get your day underway with Breakfast with the Legends from Garth Brooks, Steve Warner, and Alan Jackson.

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1: 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On Friday, trade was pretty quiet. Corn stayed steady to higher for most of the session. Soybeans little changed. Wheat gave up some of the recent gains. Saturday, trade negotiations between the U.S. and Canada broke down, and as a result, the U.S. is imposing a 50% tariff on billions of dollars worth of certain Canadian imports. Canada plans to levy dollar-for-dollar retaliatory tariffs on the U.S. In the bigger picture for agriculture, the trade spat may disrupt efforts to revise USMCA. In the meantime, the U.S. plans to announce new economic sanctions on Iran. The Pro Farmer Crop Tour estimated a national yield 173.2 bushels to the acre on Friday. That would be a six-year low if realized. Pro Farmer also estimated a national soybean yield at 53.3 bushels to the acre on Friday. That would be a record high if realized. Large rain events are in the forecast this week for parts of Europe. And overnight here in the ECBOT, we are higher this morning. September corn is up 14¾, 498.5. December is up 15½ at 524. September soybeans are up 3/4 at 1225¾. November beans, though, 1¼ down at 1238¼. September bean oil down 159. September soybean meal is up 180 a ton. September Kansas City wheat is up 13¼ at 769.5. December up 13½ at 786. 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
14: Mainly clear skies today with daytime highs approaching 87. Winds out of the southeast 5 to 10 miles per hour. Mainly cloudy skies expected tonight. Slight chance of thunderstorms. Lows dip down to about 64. Partly cloudy tomorrow. Slight chance for storms, 83. From the Cami Weather Center, I'm meteorologist Jennifer Wojcicki. Currently, it's 62 degrees.
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Joni Messina on Country's All-Time Hits, Kimmy Ketry, and Breakfast with the Legends. I'm Paul Perkins. For those legends coming up, Colin Ray, George Strait, and Crystal Gayle. Crying My Heart Out Over You. Here's Ricky Skaggs, his third country hit, and the first of 11 number ones released in 1981.

Kimmy Country, here it is, the beginning of the high school sports season. Cousette High School softball hosting North Platte tomorrow evening at 6:30. 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
4: 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Well, training camp officially came to a close for Nebraska on Saturday as Matt Rhule's football team wrapped things up with about a 110-play scrimmage.
5: Today's the end of training camp for us. We've done a really nice job so far improving. We still have a long ways to go, obviously. I'm really pleased with the growth I've seen, the things I've seen, the way the teams come together, the way they work. Excited to start this next phase. Ended with a scrimmage today. All the sides did well.
4: And no surprise, but Anthony Calandria will be Nebraska's starter at quarterback.
5: Anthony would play for us right now. All the quarterbacks have done a nice job. Anthony, I think the biggest thing is he's very competitive, very fiery. He expects to win every play, but he's done a nice job of disciplining himself to also take what's there, makes nice checks in the run-pass game, can throw the ball deep. And I think the biggest thing is he extends a ton of plays with his legs, which takes a lot of pressure off of the offensive line and the backs in protection and puts a lot of pressure on the defense.
4: Classes officially begin here at UNL on Monday, reporting with the Nebraska football team in Lincoln. I'm Sean Callahan of HuskerOnline.com.
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0: and Environment. Inspectors are checking equipment and making fixes. Chief Ethanol says there is no current danger to public health. Oil prices are still high as ship traffic through the Strait of Hormuz remains low. Oil industry analyst Trilby Lundberg of the Lundberg Survey says gas prices have dropped slightly in recent weeks, but it's not expected to last.
1: Retailers are having to push prices upward, and this may amount to about a dime very soon in the next few days, or perhaps quite a bit more.
0: Iranian state media claims Iran is giving permission for some Iraqi oil tankers to pass through the Strait of Hormuz. Meanwhile, President Trump has said the U.S. is not in talks with Iran over the Strait of Hormuz and has repeatedly claimed the waterway is U.S. territory. The 2026 Nebraska State Fair opens this Friday, August 28th at Fauner Park in Grand Island for 11 days of food, music, and family fun. The 17th annual event in Grand Island runs through Labor Day, Monday, September 7th. For KRVN News, I'm Bob Brogan.
2: Mainly sunny skies today with daytime highs approaching 87. South winds 5 to 10 miles per hour. Mainly cloudy tonight. Slight chance of thunderstorms. Lows level off around 64. Slight chance for storms tomorrow. Daytime highs approaching 83. From the KAMI Weather Center, I'm meteorologist Jennifer Wojcicki. Right now, 62.
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He's Earl Thomas Conley on Kemi Country. Christian Schwartz here for your Monday midday, 10 until 2. I'm Paul Perkins, rolling Breakfast with the Legends. Coming up, Willie with Merle, Oak Ridge Boys, and David Ball.

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Kimmy Country, a bear broke into a Kentucky woman's house and ate her leftover food from KFC that was on the kitchen table. Asleep during the bear's visit, she did not even hear the bear smash the thick glass table. She advises, don't leave your leftover KFC out and make sure that door is shut very well.

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1: You can't import your way out of a supply problem. I'm Alex Makavica with today's agriculture news on the Rural Radio Network. Good morning. That's the reaction from the Nebraska cattlemen following the news on Friday that President Trump will allow up to 300,000 metric tons of beef into the country over the next 90 days without an out-of-quota tariff. That's just under 2 pounds of beef per person in the United States. Now, the U.S. already imports more than 5 billion pounds annually, with imports expected to account for almost 20% of the total beef supply this year. But Nebraska Cattlemen President Craig Uden says producers have worked hard to keep beef supplies moving as the cattle herd remains near historic lows.
2: You know, our message is simple. Let the market do its job.
1: Uden says cattle producers disagree with the idea that more imports are the answer to high beef prices.
2: You know, we're going to have the same amount of per capita supply to our folks this year as we had last year. We've made a lot of producers have made a lot of challenging things work this year to create enough pounds to supply a hungry nation that evidently likes our product.
1: In the Truth Social post that made the announcement, Trump says the additional beef will be sold at 25% below current market prices while helping the U.S. herd rebuild. According to the latest Consumer Price Index, beef prices are up nearly 10% from this time a year ago. Veterinary toxicologists are seeing cattle deaths again linked to fertilizer contamination in water hauling equipment. Recent cases were submitted to Iowa State University's lab. They've involved substantial death losses. The issues involve tanks, trailers, and hoses previously used with urea or nitrate-based fertilizers, where residue, of course, can remain even after cleaning. From the Nebraska Soybean Board studios, this is the Rural Radio Network.
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14: Mainly sunny skies today with daytime highs approaching 87. South winds 5 to 10 miles per hour. Mainly cloudy tonight. Slight chance of thunderstorms. Lows level off around 64. Slight chance for storms tomorrow. Daytime highs approaching 83. From the KAMI Weather Center, I'm meteorologist Jennifer Wojcicki. Currently 61.
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I'm Paul Perkins. Hope you're enjoying Breakfast with the Legends. Right after the Forrester Sisters, we'll check your sports. Also before 8, nitty-gritty Dirt Band and Mary Chipper Carpenter.

0: For KRVN Sports, I'm Alex Hanneke. Anthony Calandria has been named the starting quarterback for the Huskers, as announced by head coach Matt Rhule on Saturday. The UNLV transfer in the pocket last year went 275 of 417 for 3,459 yards, 23 touchdowns, and 9 interceptions. He also added just under 650 yards on the ground with 10 touchdowns to go with. Running Rebs last year, 10-4 last season before falling to Boise State in the Mountain West title game and appearing in the Scooters Coffee Frisco Bowl. Battle for the backup now continues between TJ Latif and Daniel Kalen. We're now 12 days out from the start of the Husker football season. Nebraska opens it up against Ohio. Kickoff is set for 11 a.m. on September 5th, and will be heard on 880 KRVN. Kearney's Jake Bosshammer has announced where he'll be playing college baseball after his time in high school is up. The senior from Kearney Catholic will be playing at the University of Nebraska Omaha next year. In his junior season, Bosshammer had a 3.19 ERA with the most innings thrown amongst the Kearney High Bearcats, went 15-15 in the high school season. Bosshammer is the second Kearney baseball player to announce plans to play Division I this month. Incoming junior Will Kasky announced his commitment to Nebraska at the start of the month. He was the first Husker recruit for the class of 2028. A new era for Gothenburg football starts on Thursday night when the Swedes kick things off against Cozad. It'll be the first game for new head coach Riley Freeland, and he says what a way to get things going with the Swedes.
1: Man, you hire a brand new head football coach, and his first game is on a Thursday night, so nobody else is playing that night, and it's against a 125-year rival at home. It's going to be fun. It's going to be a lights-out environment. The whole town's going to be there. I'm really excited to get a feel for what exactly Gothenburg football looks like on a Friday night, except it'll be Thursday.
0: Freeland played at Concordia University in Seward. Most recently, for the past two seasons, he has served as assistant head coach and offensive coordinator at Lake Havasu High School in Arizona. During those 2 years, his offense broke 14 school records, scored 71 touchdowns, and threw for more than 4,500 yards. Kickoff between the Swedes and the Haymakers set for Thursday night at 7. That game can also be heard at 880 KRVN and KRVN.com. And D2Football.com highlighted the UNK Wayne State game last night as part of their weekly show as one of their Super 7 Pick'em games. Lopers open up the 2026 season against the in-state rival Thursday at Ron and Carol Cope Stadium. That game will be on 93.1 The River, 106.9 in Kearney. The four-person panel was split between the Lopers and the Wildcats, and the defense has been a strong point for the Loper football team since head coach Ryan Held and defensive coordinator Tim Schaffner took over. Parker Wise leads a talented group of linebackers this season. He says the togetherness in that room is very strong.
2: And they're awesome. We're always learning from each other. Everyone comes from kind of different areas and different sides of football, so we're able to learn from each other and just kind of feed off each other's energy, and everyone every day pushes each other. You know, if you're not having the best day, the guy will lift you up and just let him know that he's right behind you, trying to push you and get you and himself better.
0: The Kearney native is getting ready for his final season with the Lopers after an all-MIAA season last year. More with sports 24-7 can be found at our website, krvn.com, including two holes-in-one this summer for Overton's Bo McCarter. 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

Country, a country birthday today. Kristen Osborne of Shadazy is 56. Steve Guttenberg, you remember him as Cadet Kerry Mahoney in Police Academy, turning 68. And Alex O'Loughlin, Lieutenant Commander Steve McGarren in the recent version of Hawaii 5-0 at 50.

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8: For KRVN News, I'm Bob Brogan. Former Kansas Senator Nancy Kassebaum Baker died Friday at the age of 94. She was the first woman elected to the U.S. Senate without following a spouse into office. Born in 1932, she was first elected to the U.S. Senate in 1978 as a Republican to replace the retiring Senator James Pearson. She was reelected to her Senate seat in 1984 and 1990 and did not seek reelection in 1996. She served as chair of the Senate Labor Committee near the end of her tenure. She married former U.S. Senator Howard Baker from Tennessee at the end of her Senate tenure and followed Baker to Japan when he was named ambassador of the country in the George W. Bush administration. Later in life, she was not afraid to break rank with the GOP, endorsing Democrat Laura Kelly for the Kansas governor's race twice and other Democrats in Senate races. On Friday evening, Governor Jim Pillen and the Nebraska Department of Veterans Affairs hosted Nebraska's Welcome Home Dinner for Nebraska's newest veterans and their families. Service members who discharged from the military over the past 24 months, as well as their families, were invited for dinner, games, and special recognition. Around 65 people attended the event, which started in 2016 and is sponsored by Walmart. For KRVN News, I'm Bob Brogan.
9: Highs around 87. Today, under sunny skies, south winds 5 to 10 miles per hour. Mainly cloudy skies. Tonight, slight chance for storms. Lows dip down to about 64. Slight chance of thunderstorms. Tomorrow, daytime highs approaching 83. Partly cloudy skies. From the CAMI Weather Center, I'm meteorologist Jennifer Wojcicki. Currently 61.
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0: Who knew where the trends were going? Country when country wasn't cool. Barbara Mandrell and, of course, George Jones here on Kimmy Country. I'm Paul Perkins. Ready for a Back at It Monday. John Anderson coming up. Johnny Lee and Garth Brooks.
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0: Kimmy Country, just when you're getting tired of winter, you can join Scott Foster on a Hawaiian escape in late June. 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Here's Garth Brooks.
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1: Good morning, I'm Lacey Shippey for the Rural Radio Network, and it's time to take a look at the factors influencing today's commodity trade. On the line with us from Chicago is Craig Turner with StoneX Financial. Good morning, Craig.
2: Good morning. Yeah, so corn is up over 10 cents this morning. Wheat's an upside follower. Soybeans are down about 5 cents. Bean oil's down about 2 cents. Pro Farmer on Friday estimated the 2026 corn yields at about 173.2 bushels per acre, which is well below the USDA and also the StoneX numbers. And they're implying about a 15.35 billion bushel crop, which is almost 700 million below the WASDE in August. Soybean yields came in around 53.3, slightly above both the USDA and StoneX. Output there was pegged almost at 4.6 billion bushels, so only about 50 million above where the USDA had us in the August WASDE. So it is important to remember that the crop tours, you know, they tend to underestimate corn crop. We think that the market's trading a bit around a 177 yield, which would be the average. Soybeans are likely to be around trend. So while that's a neutral number, the trade's treating it a little bit bearish this morning. So that's why I've got corn up, soybeans down. We also had the Friday Commitment of Traders report. We're all digesting that. We had the funds were up 55,000 contracts in corn, 42,000 in soybeans. That was a little bit lower than we expected in corn, a little bit higher than we expected in beans, which, long story short, is a little bit more bullish than for corn than beans when you dive into it. Finally, soybean oil is down about 3% today. On Friday, the EPA announced plans to give refiners more time to meet renewable fuel standard requirements.
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3: Why did Pete Ricketts spend millions to get himself appointed to the U.S. Senate? 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He voted to lower his own taxes and made a killing dumping shares before a looming government shutdown. Meanwhile, he's opposed every serious attempt to ban congressional stock trading. Nebraskans can't afford lawmakers enriching themselves while our costs go through the roof. 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
10: Around 87 today, under sunny skies, south winds 5 to 10 miles per hour. Mainly cloudy skies tonight, slight chance for storms, lows dip down to about 64. Slight chance of thunderstorms tomorrow, daytime highs approaching 83, partly cloudy skies. From the CAMI Weather Center, I'm meteorologist Jennifer Wojcicki. Right now, 65.
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Alan Jackson, country's all-time hits. Kimmy Country, John Willis joins you for the drive home after work today, 2 until 7. I'm Paul Perkins. Before your opening markets, we've got Reba McEntire. Also lined up before 9, the Judds and Wade Hayes.

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Kimmy Country, if you don't like your job, you might be able to blame it on your parents. A study in the Journal of Applied Psychology finds that being born with certain genes sparks an inclination to be happier at work, while other genes are linked to lower job satisfaction. Now you know why you got that Monday blues.

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0: For KRVN News, I'm Bob Brogan. The Nebraska State Fair is opening with major improvements to parking and stormwater drainage infrastructure. Funded in part through $20 million in federal ARPA dollars invested across the Fauner Park campus, Nebraska State Fair Executive Director Jamie Parr says visitors will immediately notice a larger south parking lot, improved surfaces, and better access throughout the grounds.
8: So part of ARPA projects include the lot south of State Fair Boulevard. It's a bigger lot. In that lot, we have installed geopavers. It's a real solid base, filled them with crushed rock to form drive lanes, and then we're still parking on the grass in the south lot.
9: Parr says the improvements are designed to help prevent the parking problems and flooding that have plagued the fairgrounds during wet years, including the infamous 2019 State Fair. While fairgoers see new pavement and parking areas, she says the biggest investment is actually underground, where large stormwater pipes and detention systems are helping move water away from the campus more efficiently. The Nebraska State Fair will be held August 28th through September 7th. Nebraska voters will decide the future of online sports betting this November after the Secretary of State's office certified two ballot measures related to online sports wagering for the 2026 general election ballot. Officials announcing Friday that both the Online Sports Wagering Authorization Constitutional Amendment and the Online Sports Wagering Regulation Initiative collected enough valid signatures to meet statewide and county distribution requirements. For KRVN News, I'm Bob Brogan.
10: Highs around 87 today under sunny skies, south winds 5 to 10 miles per hour. Mainly cloudy skies tonight, slight chance for storms, lows dip down to about 64. Slight chance of thunderstorms tomorrow, daytime highs approaching 83, partly cloudy skies. From the CAMI Weather Center, I'm meteorologist Jennifer Wojcicki. Right now, 65.
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Kimmy Country, I'm Paul Perkins, here to make that transition into the work week a lot easier with Nonstop Legends from Don Williams, Johnny Cash, and Vince Gill.

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1: 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Commodity trade is mixed this morning. Corn futures are higher with the pro farmer crop tour wrapped up and estimating an average yield of 173.2 bushels per acre. Soybeans are lower with the crop tour yield at 53.3 bushels per acre. And soybean oil is sharply lower with falling crude and the EPA announcement giving refiners more time to meet renewable fuel requirements. Wheat futures are higher with support from the corn market, as well as more fighting in the Black Sea. Wheat exports from both Russia and Ukraine, which typically satisfy about 30% of world trade, have effectively been halted. And cattle futures are mixed to lower. Mexican cattle imports resume today, beginning at the Douglas, Arizona port. September corn is up 3.25 at 487. December up 3.75 at 512.5. September soybeans down 16 at 1209. November down 17.75 at 1221.75. September Chicago wheat up 1 at 682.5. December up 1.75 at 701. September KC wheat is down 4 at 752.25. December down 3.5 at 769.25. August live cattle are down $1.35 at 221.70. October down 222 at 215.70. August feeders up 42 at 335.17. September down 120 at 327.82. October lean hogs down 37 at 80.50. December down 32 at 71.20. And class 3 milk for September up a dime at 16.65 here on the Rural Radio Network.
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10: Highs around 87, today under sunny skies, south winds 5 to 10 miles per hour. Mainly cloudy skies, tonight slight chance for storms, lows dip down to about 64. Slight chance of thunderstorms, tomorrow daytime highs approaching 83, partly cloudy skies. From the CAMI Weather Center, I'm meteorologist Jennifer Wojcicki. Right now, 68.
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Kenny Rogers on Kemi Country. I'm Paul Perkins. Just ahead, we've got George Strait, Kenny Rabbit, and Little Texas. This next song made it to number 2, 1997, for Trisha Yearwood.

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3: Well, former Kansas Senator Nancy Kassebaum Baker died Friday at age 94. She was the first woman elected to the U.S. Senate without following a spouse into office. Born in 1932, she was first elected to the U.S. Senate in 1978 as Republican to replace the retiring Senator James Pearson. She was reelected to her Senate seat in 1984 and 1990. Did not seek re-election in 1996. She served as chair of the Senate Labor Committee near the end of her tenure. She married former U.S. Senator Howard Baker from Tennessee at the end of her Senate tenure and followed Baker to Japan when he was named ambassador of the country in the George W. Bush tenure. Late in life, she was not afraid to break rank with the GOP, endorsing Democrats Laura Kelly for the Kansas governor's race twice and other Democrats in the Senate races. Well, Nebraska Attorney General Mike Hilders is co-leading a coalition of 16 state attorneys general in questioning what they describe as climate-related activism by the nation's four largest accounting firms. and a letter sent to Deloitte, Ernst & Young, KPMG, and PricewaterhouseCoopers. The attorneys general argue the firm's support for climate-related financial disclosure standards could create conflicts of interest and increase costs for businesses and consumers. Hilder said the additional reporting requirements place burdens on farmers and small businesses and could ultimately lead to higher prices for food, energy, and other consumer goods. Coalition also contends the firms may be violating state consumer protection laws by not fully disclosing climate-related commitments while advertising their independence and objectivity in conducting audits. The attorneys general say the firm's participation in climate-focused initiatives, including the Task Force on Climate-Related Financial Disclosures and the Net Zero Financial Service Providers Alliance, raises questions about their professional obligations. Attorneys general from Alaska and Florida joined Hilders in leading the effort, with officials from 13 other states also signing the letter. For KRVN News, I'm Ellen Simmons.
0: Highs around 87 today under sunny skies, south winds 5 to 10 miles per hour. Mainly cloudy skies tonight, slight chance for storms, lows dip down to about 64. Slight chance of thunderstorms tomorrow, daytime highs approaching 83, partly cloudy skies. From the CAMI Weather Center, I'm meteorologist Jennifer Wojcicki. Right now, it's 70 degrees.
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1: 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Grain trade is mixed to lower today. Corn futures are about a nickel higher, though well off their highs, with the Proformer crop tour wrapped up and estimating an average yield of 173.2 bushels per acre. That's considerably lower than both the USDA and StoneX projections. Soybeans are lower with a crop tour yield at 53.3 bushels per acre. Soybean oil is sharply lower today with falling crude, which is down over $2 a barrel. And wheat futures are lower with crude as well, despite more fighting in the Black Sea. And after opening higher this morning, cattle futures are now lower. Friday's Cattle on Feed report estimated an almost record low placement number that helped to buoy the markets initially. But the Mexican border is set to reopen today, beginning at just the Douglas, Arizona port. September corn is up 6.5 at 490 and a quarter. December up 7.25 at 515 and 3/4. September soybeans down 15 and a quarter at 1209 and 3/4. November down 17 at 1222 and a half. September Chicago wheat up 1.5 at 683. December up 2.25 at 701 and a half. September KC wheat down 4 at 752 and a quarter. December down 2 3/4 at 769 and 3/4. August live cattle are down $1.95 at 221.10. October down 305 at 214.85. August feeders down 0.25 at 334.50. September down 4.30 at 324.72. October lean hogs down 2 pennies at 80.85. December up 7 at 71.60. That's a look at your markets. 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
13: Highs around 87, today under sunny skies, south winds 5 to 10 miles per hour. Mainly cloudy skies, tonight slight chance for storms, lows dip down to about 64. Slight chance of thunderstorms, tomorrow daytime highs approaching 83, partly cloudy skies. From the CAMI Weather Center, I'm meteorologist Jennifer Wojcicki. Currently 72.
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1: Well, I was sitting in a coffee shop, just having a cup to pass the time, swapping rodeo stories with this old cowboy friend of mine, when some motorcycle riders started snickering in the back and started poking fun at my friend's hat. And one old boy said, "Hey, Tex, where'd you park your horse?" A friend just pulled his hat down low, but they couldn't be ignored. One husky fella said, "I think I'll rip that hat right off your head." 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

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My nephew skinned the rattler that makes up this old hat band. 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
6: Well, new superintendent of Lexington Public Schools says he sees tremendous opportunity in the district and community as he begins his first school year on the job. John Wetzel officially started July 1st and says he and his wife have quickly embraced their new home. Wetzel, who most recently served as superintendent in Superior, says he became interested in Lexington after a mentor suggested it.
7: I started researching the community. I started researching the school district. And the more I looked into it, the more appealing it became to me. So threw my hat in the ring.
6: Wetzel says one of the biggest attractions has been Lexington's diverse population, which he believes creates unique opportunities for students and the community. He says he's eager to become involved in school activities and community events and looks forward to helping the district continue building on its strengths. Well, on Saturday at about 2:22 a.m., a deputy with the Lincoln County Sheriff's Office was on patrol west of Brady and heard a loud crash. The deputy went to the scene and found the driver identified as 29-year-old Leonard Johnson of Brady. Johnson had hit the guardrail at the top of Highway 30 overpass on Link 56D. He did not need medical help. After an investigation, deputies arrested Johnson for driving under the influence and having an open alcohol container. He was taken to the Lincoln County Detention Center. We'll stay up to date with the KRVN News Center right here, online anytime at KRVN.com, or follow us on Facebook. I'm Ellen Simmons for KRVN.
8: Sunshine expected this afternoon with daytime highs approaching 87. Southeast winds 5 to 10 miles per hour. Lows around 64. Tonight, slight chance for storms. A mix of clouds and sun. Tomorrow, slight chance for storms. High temperatures reach up to 83. From the CAMI Weather Center, I'm meteorologist Jennifer Wojcicki. Right now, 72.
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That's Ricky Van Shelton and Crime of Passion here on Cami Country. It is a Monday, the 24th of August. Hope you're doing well. Scott in here with you. Here's Garth and Colin Baton Rouge on Cami Country.

I was thumbing from Montgomery, I had my guitar on my back, when a stranger stopped beside me in an antique Cadillac.

down. Let me warn you, it's a long, hard ride. Then he cried just south of Nashville, and he turned that car around. He said, "This is where you get off, boy, 'cause I'm going back to Alabama." As I stepped out of that Cadillac, I said, "Mister, many thanks." He said, "You don't have to call me Mister, Mister. The

Here's Bo Cephas in Family Tradition here on KMA Country. Hope you're doing well. Hope you had a great weekend getting you back to the best country music of all time. Here's Sawyer Brown in The Walk. Yeah.

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1: Good morning, I'm Lacey Shippey for the Rural Radio Network, and it's time to take a look at our midday livestock trade with livestock market analyst Kyle Bumstead. Kyle, we opened the markets up this morning with a little bit of positivity, but we have since lost that and then some here. Tell me what you're making of today's trade.
2: That's right, Lacey. We've lost the early morning positivity and then some. You hit that nail right on the head there. We've got feeders down 457 here in the September, down 485 here in the October. Maybe a little bit of commercial buying going on there, but all this coming off the heels of the cattle on feed report, which on Friday did appear to be friendly at face value, but the market's just not trading it as friendly as it looked here. Now, we're not too far off of Friday's lows here, so that's something that's definitely going to have to hold here. We do have that feeder index. Today looks like it's going to be down $2.64 to around 338.36 with a daily average of 336.60 on 4,798 head. That video sale out of the south did not have all their cattle turned in yet at this point in time when they got the preliminary, so it could change here just a little bit. But definitely a pressing day here on this feeder cattle market here, down $5 here in the September. October is down 5.30 right now, so it wouldn't surprise me if we went down and tried to test at least Friday's lows or maybe try to take those out and see if we uncover some new buying. But I do want to mention this, though, new lows. Buying new lows, you see non-commercial money, you see the funds rather sell new lows as opposed to buy new lows. So do be careful if you're looking at that edit on the long side of things here. On the live cattle side of things here, a lot of question is where this cash cattle market's going to settle out here this week. Last week, it did seem like it was going to get a little bit better towards the end of the week. We did see some 226 trade in Kansas and Texas, but obviously this morning they did not get that memo. Now, in the case of both August live cattle and August feeder cattle, August live cattle go off 1 week from today here on the 31st of August, and then we do have the August feeder cattle. They go off here on Thursday. So there's going to be a lot of movement, I think, both ways here in this complex. It's going to be choppy, and it's going to be very volatile as far as the outright futures go here as we move on through this week.
1: Well, thank you, Kyle. That is livestock market analyst Kyle Bumstead here on the Rural Radio Network.
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6: Why did Pete Ricketts spend millions to get himself appointed to the U.S. Senate? Ricketts knows D.C. is pay to play. Since going to D.C., Ricketts has increased his net worth almost 30%. He voted to lower his own taxes and made a killing dumping shares before a looming government shutdown. Meanwhile, he's opposed every serious attempt to ban congressional stock trading. Nebraskans can't afford lawmakers enriching themselves while our costs go through the roof. Tell Senator Ricketts to support the Ban Congressional Stock Trading Act now. 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
11: Sunshine expected this afternoon with daytime highs approaching 87. Southeast winds 5 to 10 miles per hour. Lows around 64. Tonight, slight chance for storms. A mix of clouds and sun. Tomorrow, slight chance for storms. High temperatures reach up to 83. From the CAMI Weather Center, I'm meteorologist Jennifer Wojcicki. Right now, it's 74 degrees.
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0: Cami country, to the folks that keep trucks rolling and supplies flowing, we thank you for keeping our country and Nebraska strong.
1: You know, this old world is full of singers, but just a few are chosen to tear your heart out when they sing. Imagine life without them.

Well, there has been some problems with that, George, and so that's why we have this station. Playing the best country music of all time, bottom of the 11 o'clock hour here on this Monday. Here's Alan Jackson. There goes Cannon Country.

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O'clock hour here on this Monday. That's Alabama on Cami Country. Got news at the top of the hour. Get you all caught up on everything. Scott in here with you. Here's John Michael Montgomery.

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3: Well, the Nebraska State Fair begins this Friday in Grand Island, but planning for the future never stops. Nebraska State Fair Executive Director Jamie Parr says fair leaders are already looking ahead to the next 5 years.
6: We are being particularly mindful during this year's fair, both the State Fair Board as well as the staff, about what the future looks like for State Fair. We will go into a strategic planning goal setting session in November. And so lots of ideas and improvements and hopes that we identify during this year's fair will come into that plan for the next 5 years. We're not done yet.
3: Parr says organizers continue working to balance longtime fair traditions with new attractions, expanded shopping opportunities, and additional entertainment throughout the grounds. The Nebraska State Fair opens this Friday and runs for 11 days in Grand Island. A West Nile virus has been detected in multiple mosquito pools in the Two Rivers Public Health Department District. Mosquitoes are identified through routine sampling efforts. West Nile virus can be transmitted to humans through mosquito bites. About 1 in 5 people who are infected with WNV develop a fever with other symptoms such as headache, body aches, joint pains, vomiting, diarrhea, or rash. Most people with a fever due to WNV recover completely, but fatigue and weakness can last for weeks or months. Serious symptoms occur in less than 1% of infected people. At this time, there have been no confirmed human cases of West Nile virus in the Two River District. To prevent mosquito bites, Two Rivers urges good mosquito control by removing standing water, using EPA-registered insect repellents, and wearing long pants and long-sleeve shirts. There is no WNV vaccine for humans. For KRVN News, I'm Ellen Simmons.
0: Highs level off around 87 this afternoon under sunny skies. Winds out of the southeast, 5 to 10 miles per hour. Mainly cloudy skies, tonight 65. A mix of clouds and sun, tomorrow slight chance of thunderstorms. High temperatures reach up to 83. From the CAMI Weather Center, I'm meteorologist Jennifer Wojcicki. Currently 77.
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Top of the 12 o'clock hour, John Anderson in Black Sheep on Cami Country. Hope you're doing well. Hope you had a good weekend and batteries are all charged and ready to go. One of my favorites. Here's Don Williams in Tulsa Time on Cami.

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Willie Nelson. Of course, it's Willie Nelson. Like, I have to introduce who it is, but it was Willie Nelson. And on the road again. We're going to check in on weather coming up at the bottom of the hour. It's Clint Black.

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1: 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Grain trade is mixed here mid-session. Corn futures have gapped higher today after the lower-than-expected yield tore results and higher world values as the concern over global supplies gets stronger. Weekly export inspections, though, were disappointing at almost 1.3 million metric tons. Soybean futures are lower with the crop tour results suggesting record high production and heavy pressure from the bean oil today. Wheat futures are solidly mixed and cattle futures are lower here today. Friday's cattle on feed report estimated an almost record low placement number that helped to buoy the markets initially, but the Mexican border is set to reopen today and traders are not confident that this week's cash business will be supportive. September corn is up 12 and a quarter at 496. December up 12 and a quarter at 520 and three quarters. September soybeans down 10 and a half at 1214 and a half. November down 12 and three quarters at 1226 and three quarters. September Chicago wheat up 5 and a half at 687. December up 5 and a quarter at 704 and a half. September KC wheat down 1 and a quarter at 755. December down three quarters at 771 and three quarters. October soybean meal up 460 at 325.10. October bean oil down 251 at 67. August live cattle down 240 at 220.65. October down 380 at 214.12. August feeders down 62 at 334.12. September down 565 at 323.37. October lean hogs up 2 pennies at 80.92. December unchanged at 71.52. That's a look at your markets here on the Rural Radio Network.
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3: 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Ricketts knows D.C. is pay to play. 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
10: Highs level off around 87 this afternoon. Under sunny skies, southeasterly winds 5 to 10 miles per hour. Lows dip down to about 65. Tonight, mainly cloudy skies expected. Slight chance of thunderstorms tomorrow. Highs level off around 83. Sunshine mixed with clouds at times. From the CAMI Weather Center, I'm meteorologist Paul Trombley. Currently 77.
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Woods, Vince Gill, and Trying to Get Over You on Cami Country. 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Here's Merle.

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5: With Countdown to Kickoff, I'm Jason Jorgensen. At USC, the Trojans go into this season with plenty of momentum as head coach Lincoln Riley is set for his fifth year at the helm in L.A. The Trojans went 9-4 last fall, and Riley feels things are certainly headed in the right direction.
6: You know, some of the results throughout the offseason have kind of shown themselves in terms of the way that we've recruited, bringing in the top recruiting class in the country, the way that we've been able to retain and also add to our coaching staff, especially bringing in noted coordinators Gary Patterson on defense and Mike Heckler on special teams.
5: Southern Cal begins a year ranked 14th in the country in the Associated Press Top 25, and Riley is very excited about having quarterback Jordan Maiva back to lead the Trojans offense.
6: Of all the guys that I've been fortunate enough to coach, I don't know that I've had any that have improved from day one, you know, to this point as much as Jaden has. And it's been fun to see him grow as a player. It's been fun to see him grow as a leader and really, I think, start to embrace what it means to be the starting quarterback at USC.
5: USC has a chance to make a major statement on September 26th when they host Oregon in what should be a top 10 battle. Coming up next time, we'll take a look at Maryland or Countdown to Kickoff. I'm Jason Jorgensen.
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11: Well, the Nebraska State Fair is opening with major improvements to parking and stormwater drainage infrastructure, funded in part through a $20 million in federal ARPA dollars invested across the Fauner Park campus. Nebraska State Fair Executive Director Jamie Parr says visitors will immediately notice a larger south parking lot, improved surfaces, and better access throughout the grounds.
12: So part of ARPA projects include the lot south of State Fair Boulevard. It's a bigger lot. In that lot, we have installed geopavers. It's a real solid base, filled them with crushed rock to form drive lanes. And then we're still parking on the grass in the south lot.
11: Parr says the improvements are designed to help prevent the parking problems and flooding that have plagued the fairgrounds during wet years, including the infamous 2019 State Fair. While fairgoers see new pavement and parking areas, she says the biggest investment is actually underground, where large stormwater pipes and detention systems are helping move water away from the campus more efficiently. The Nebraska State Fair will be held this Friday through September 7th. Well, new private funds committed to the University of Nebraska at Kearney through the NU Foundation reached $11.5 million for the fiscal year ending June 30th, 2026. Multiple gifts supported the UNK Endowed Fund of Rural Health Initiatives, a permanent endowment to be used at the chancellor's discretion to support rural health programs and initiatives at UNK, including the Kearney Health Opportunities Program. UNMC and UNK opened the Douglas A. Christensen Rural Health Education Complex, the largest rural healthcare teaching facility in the country. 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I'm Ellen Simmons.
13: Bright sunshine expected this afternoon with daytime highs approaching 87. Southeasterly winds 5 to 10 miles per hour. Lows dip down to about 65. Tonight, mainly cloudy skies expected. Sunshine mixed with clouds at times tomorrow. Slight chance of thunderstorms. High temperatures reach up to 83. From the CAMI Weather Center, I'm meteorologist Paul Frombly. Right now, it's 79 degrees.
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5: She was a flower for the taking.

It's Waylon Jennings and Rose in Paradise on Cammy Country. Top of the 1 o'clock hour on this Monday. Scott in here with you. Tracy Bird and Watermelon Croft.

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0: 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October bean oil down 234 at 67.15. August live cattle are down 297 at 220.07. October down 432 at 213.60. August feeders down 117 at 333.57. September down 480 at 324.22. October lean hogs up a quarter at 81.12. December down a nickel at 71.47. 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
5: 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Nebraskans can't afford lawmakers enriching themselves while our costs go through the roof. 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
9: Bright sunshine expected this afternoon with daytime highs approaching 87. Southeasterly winds 5 to 10 miles per hour. Lows dip down to about 65. Tonight, mainly cloudy skies expected. Sunshine mixed with clouds at times tomorrow. Slight chance of thunderstorms. High temperatures reach up to 83. From the CAMI Weather Center, I'm meteorologist Paul Trombley. Right now, it's 79 degrees.
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3: Nebraska State Fair officials are adding new options this year aimed at helping visitors stretch their budgets.
6: $12, but there are so many days, even during the fair, $2.50 Tuesday.
7: Yeah.
6: $5 after 4 p.m. on Wednesday and Thursday. Yes, gate admission is ready to be available to all.
3: Parr says visitors can save even more by purchasing tickets in advance, participating as exhibitors, volunteering at the fair, or even bringing their own lunch. The Nebraska State Fair opens this Friday in Grand Island. Lincoln Police Department is providing new information regarding the case of a woman who has been missing for over 25 years. LPD says Regina Buss was reported missing on October 17, 2000, when she was 40 years old. She was last leaving Dugan's Pub in downtown Lincoln and never returned home. She would now be 66 years old. Police say they have recently received a new lead, which prompted additional investigative work into the case in July and August. Since it is an active case, LPD is not releasing specific details about the methods being used so they can protect the integrity of the investigation and respect the family's privacy. Police are asking the community to provide any information they may have about this case, even if it may be insignificant, outdated, or something you believe investigators may already know. They say information that may not have seemed important years ago could have new significance today. Anyone with information can call the LPD at 402-441-6000 or provide info anonymously through Lincoln Crime Stoppers at 402-475-3600, lincolncrimestoppers.com, or download the free P3 app. For KRVN News, I'm Ellen Simmons.
8: Bright sunshine expected this afternoon with daytime highs approaching 87. Southeasterly winds 5 to 10 miles per hour. Lows dip down to about 65. Tonight, mainly cloudy skies expected. Sunshine mixed with clouds at times. Tomorrow, chance of thunderstorms. High temperatures reach up to 83. From the Cami Weather Center, I'm meteorologist Paul Frombly. Currently, it's 82 degrees.
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2: 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You're my

There's Randy Travis and I Won't Need You Anymore on Cami. Country's all-time hit. Say it is just about two on this Monday, August 24th. John Willis with you. Hope you had a fantastic weekend. I'm here to help you get the week started. Here's Gatlin Brothers and All the Gold in California on Cami. All

That's Don Williams, and Lord, I hope this day is good on Cami Country. Well, hey, we have been celebrating the 75th anniversary of KRVN since February, and the fun continues. It's your chance to register to win three big prizes, a 2024 Chevrolet Silverado, Yamaha Kodiak 450, and a Broil King grill. 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Our next event is coming up not this Tuesday, but next Tuesday from 11 a.m. to 1 p.m. We will be at Lexington Regional's 50th anniversary with a remote and a registration, so hope to see you out there. But if not, so many opportunities for you to come out and get registered. Here's Tim McGraw with Don't Take the Girl on Cami.

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1: 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September corn up 7 3/4 at 491.5, a high of 498 3/4, a low of 485. December up 7 at 515.5, a high of 524 1/4, a low of 510 1/4. September soybeans down 9 at 1216, a high of 1225 3/4, a low of 1205 1/4. November down 15 1/4 at 1224 1/4, a high of 1239.5, a low of 1218 1/4. September Chicago wheat up 1/4 at 681 3/4, a high of 697 1/4, a low of 678. December up 1/4 at 699.5, a high of 715, a low of 696.5. September Kansas City wheat down 5 3/4 at 750.5, a high of 769.5, a low of 747 1/4. December down 5 1/4 at 767 1/4, a high of 786 1/4, a low of 763 3/4. October soybean meal up 270 at 323.20, a high of 325.60, a low of 319.30. October bean oil down 223 at 67.26, a high of 69.41, a low of 66.58. August live cattle down 297 at 220.07, a high of 224.82, a low of 220.05. October down 432 at 213.60, a high of 219.50, a low of 213.50. August feeders down 117 at 333.57, a high of 333.40, a low of 334.75. September down 480 at 324.22, a high of 331.35, a low of 322.97. October lean hogs up 1/4 at 81.12, a high of 81.32, a low of 80.12.
2: 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Ricketts knows D.C. is pay to play. Since going to D.C., Ricketts has increased his net worth almost 30%. He voted to lower his own taxes and made a killing dumping shares before a looming government shutdown. Meanwhile, he's opposed every serious attempt to ban congressional stock trading. Nebraskans can't afford lawmakers enriching themselves while our costs go through the roof. Tell Senator Ricketts to support the Ban Congressional Stock Trading Act now. 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
10: Bright sunshine expected this afternoon with daytime highs approaching 87. Southeasterly winds 5 to 10 miles per hour. Lows dip down to about 65. Tonight, mainly cloudy skies expected. Sunshine mixed with clouds at times. Tomorrow, chance of thunderstorms. High temperatures reach up to 83. From the CAMI Weather Center, I'm meteorologist Paul Trombley. Currently, it's 84 degrees.
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2: 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I was just

That's David Bowen writing with Private Malone on Cammy Country. The song was released in August of 2001 as the first single from his album Amigo, and the song reached a peak of number 2 on the Billboard Hot Country Singles and Tracks chart. Great stuff there from David Bowen. Here's Dan Seals with Everything That Glitters on Cammy Country.

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There's Gene Watson and 14 Karat Mind on Cammy Country Legends. Hey, we've got plenty more country coming up. Sweethearts of the Rodeo, Charlie Daniels Band, George Jones, Alabama. They are all on the way. First up, here's Toby Keith with a little less talk and a lot more action on Cammy Country.

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6: Two Grand Island residents were arrested after police reportedly found controlled substances and a deadly weapon during a traffic stop Friday. Grand Island police conducted the stop around 5:20 p.m. August 21st near 3rd and Adams Streets. Police said they arrested the driver, 53-year-old Matthew Stark, and his passenger, 45-year-old Crystal Dahlke, and booked them into the Hall County Jail. Dahlke was wanted on a Hall County warrant. During the investigation, officers reportedly located controlled substances and a deadly weapon. Stark was arrested on suspicion of possession of a deadly weapon by a prohibited person. Dahlke was arrested on suspicion of possession with intent to distribute, possession of a controlled substance, and failure to obtain a drug tax stamp. She also faces a charge alleging possession of between 28 and 139 grams of methamphetamine, along with a separate possession with intent to distribute allegation connected to the Hall County warrant. The allegations are subject to prosecution in court. A 35-year-old Lexington man was arrested over the weekend in connection with a sexual assault investigation. Guillermo Viseno Martinez was taken into custody on a Dawson County arrest warrant for first-degree sexual assault for an incident that occurred on July 29th, 2026. A conviction of the charge would be considered a Class 2 felony, punishable by up to 5 years imprisonment. And prices are still high as ship traffic through the Strait of Hormuz remains low. Oil industry analyst Trilby Lundberg of the Lundberg Survey says prices are down 44 cents per gallon from the peak.
9: But at the same time, consumers are experiencing a price hike of 92 cents per gallon versus the year-ago price.
6: Iranian state media claims Iran is giving permission for some Iraqi oil tankers to pass through the Strait of Hormuz. Meanwhile, President Trump has said the U.S. is not in talks with Iran over the Strait of Hormuz and has reportedly claimed the waterway as a U.S. territory. Reporting for KRVN News, I'm John Willis.
10: Highs level off around 87 this afternoon. Under sunny skies, southeasterly winds, 5 to 10 miles per hour. Mainly cloudy skies expected tonight. Lows level off around 65. Sunshine mixed with clouds at times. Tomorrow, chance of thunderstorms. Highs level off around 85. From the CAMI Weather Center, I'm meteorologist Paul Trombley. Currently, it's 84 degrees.
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There's Nitty Gritty Dirt Band, and I've been looking on Cami Country Legends. It is just about 3 on this Monday, August 24th. John Willis with you. Been enjoying this weather lately. There's certain times of the day where it's starting to feel like we could be getting close to fall, but then, you know, it does get pretty warm middle of the day. But I'll take it. We're getting close. Here's Aaron Tippin on Cami Country.

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That's Glenn Campbell and Southern Nights on Cami Country. 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
1: With Livestock News, I'm Steve White. The Secretary of Agriculture stands by the president's plan to import more beef. Ag Secretary Brooke Rollins, during a visit to the Iowa State Fair, talked about the reasoning.
2: We closed the ports because of the New World screwworm 14 months ago, and that was my decision with the president's backing. I had a lot of people pushing against that month after month after month. You're keeping a lot of cattle out of America. It's driving the cost up for beef, and my response to that was, well, yes, but if we don't protect our herd, things are going to get a lot worse.
1: She says closing the border meant the U.S. was seriously short on cattle numbers.
2: 1 million-plus heads stayed south of the border.
1: Rollins says she understands the importance of getting the U.S. herd rebuilt.
2: Unless we rebuild our beef herd, we will become more and more reliant on foreign countries to feed and fuel ourselves. And that is, as I've mentioned, an absolute no-go as we're working to bring all of this back to America.
1: And of course, Ag Secretary Brooke Rollins will be here at the Nebraska State Fair 1 week from now. Some farmers might think a little mold on top of a silage pile isn't a big deal. Silage is a great feed resource, but spoiled silage can quickly become a problem. Extension educator Ben Beckman says managing moisture and oxygen are important considerations. Encouraging fermentation can help.
3: The big enemy to any silage, however we're putting it up and wherever we're storing it, is getting oxygen down into that pile, disrupting those anaerobic conditions, because as soon as we start to get oxygen in there, basically we're making a giant mulch pile.
1: Research has consistently shown covering piles can cut dry matter losses nearly in half. Covering with oxygen barrier film may cost 20 to 40 cents per square foot, but the reduction in spoilage can pay for itself in a single season.
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7: Why did Pete Ricketts spend millions to get himself appointed to the U.S. Senate? Ricketts knows D.C. is pay to play. Since going to D.C., Ricketts has increased his net worth almost 30%. He voted to lower his own taxes and made a killing dumping shares before a looming government shutdown. Meanwhile, he's opposed every serious attempt to ban congressional stock trading. Nebraskans can't afford lawmakers enriching themselves while our costs go through the roof. Tell Senator Ricketts to support the Ban Congressional Stock Trading Act now. This communication...
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10: Highs level off around 87 this afternoon. Under sunny skies, southeasterly winds, 5 to 10 miles per hour. Mainly cloudy skies expected tonight. Lows level off around 65. Sunshine mixed with clouds at times tomorrow. Chance of thunderstorms. Highs level off around 85. From the Cammie Weather Center, I'm meteorologist Paul Trombley. Right now, 86.
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That's Ronnie Millsap, and she keeps the home fires burning on Cami Country. Well, hey, did you know that this Monday, August 24th, is National Waffle Day? The day commemorates the first U.S. patent for a waffle iron, which was issued to Cornelius Swartwout on August 24th of 1869. Now, waffles weren't always considered a breakfast food. They've been served as desserts and savory dishes for centuries. It's also a National Peach Pie Day. Peaches originated in China and eventually spread through Asia and Europe before arriving in North America. It's also National Maryland Day, celebrating Maryland's history and admission to the Union. Maryland became the 7th United States state on April 28th of 1788, but August 24th is associated with Maryland's heritage and history as an observance. It's also National Can Opener Day. Now, early canned foods came with instructions telling people to use a hammer and chisel to open the can. And then it is Pluto Demoted Day, because on August 24th of 2006, the International Astronomical Union officially reclassified Pluto as a dwarf planet. So that is a look at this Monday, August 24th, and what makes it stand out from all the rest of the days out there. This is Craig Morgan, and that's what I love about Sundays, a day after Sunday, here on Cami Country.

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That's T.G. 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Cal Ripken Jr. turned 66, the 19-time All-Star, Baltimore Orioles legend. Dave Chappelle, who became a major star through Chappelle's Show, turns 53 today. Rupert Grint turns 38, known for playing Ron Weasley in the Harry Potter film series. And Reggie Miller, the Indiana Pacers legend, is one of the most famous clutch shooters in NBA history. He turns 61 today, a five-time NBA All-Star. So if it is your birthday today, that is who you share with. Here's Mark Chestnut on Cammy.

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7: A man serving prison time for a 2001 murder in Lincoln County has died. The Nebraska Department of Correctional Services says 74-year-old Daniel Lossinger died Sunday at the Reception and Treatment Center. While the cause of death has not been determined, he was being treated for a medical condition. State prison officials say that Lossinger was serving a 60-year-to-life sentence for second-degree murder and weapons count in the 2001 death of Vicky Soto. He had been serving that sentence since October 27th of 2003 after pleading no contest to the charges. As is the case whenever an inmate dies in the custody of the NDCS, a grand jury will conduct an investigation. The Nebraska State Fair comes together each year through the dedication of more than 1,000 volunteers and hundreds of staff members who work behind the scenes. KRVN Farm Director Steve White recently learned that he's been named Grand Marshal at the State Fair on Sunday, September 6th. Steve and State Fair Executive Director Jamie Parr recently highlighted that honor.
8: Steve, I hope you're proud because we had the most entries this year for that contest. But there were a lot of people who applied who didn't make it. And I was so glad that Steve White definitely bubbled right to the top.
7: Grand Marshals are selected from among candidates who have made a significant impact on Nebraska communities, local agriculture, county fairs, or the state fair itself. And Nebraska Governor Jim Pillen joined Ag Secretary Brooke Rollins and Health Services Secretary Robert F. Kennedy Jr. for a new school meals push called Harvest to Hallways. Pledges giving participating school districts flexibility to swap out items like breakfast pastries for more whole food options, use healthier cooking methods for meat, offer 100% whole grain products, prioritize whole foods, and improve snack quality. Schools may also offer whole milk. More on that story and all of our stories at KRVN.com. 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
9: Lows level off around 64 tonight under partly cloudy skies. Winds out of the east, 5 to 10 miles per hour. Sunshine mixed with clouds at times again tomorrow. Slight chance of thunderstorms. Daytime highs approaching 85. Slight chance for storms tomorrow night. Lows dip down to about 61, partly cloudy. From the CAMI Weather Center, I'm meteorologist Paul Trombley. Currently 86.
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0: That's Johnny Lee and Lane Brody with the Yellow Rose on Cami Country. It is just about 4 on this Monday, August 24th. John Willis with you. You're here to listen to some American country classics. Here's Waylon Jennings and Willie Nelson on Cami.
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0: I'm weatherology meteorologist Jennifer Wojcicki with a significant weather update. A severe thunderstorm watch continues until 11 p.m. tonight. A severe thunderstorm watch means that conditions are favorable for the development of severe thunderstorms over the next several hours. Some of these storms may produce large hail and strong damaging straight-line winds. Although a tornadic development can't be ruled out, damaging hail and strong winds are likely to be the primary threat with developing storms. Storms can pop up quickly, so stay up to date on rapidly changing weather conditions and be prepared to take action if warnings are issued. A severe thunderstorm watch continues until 11 p.m. tonight. From the CAMI Weather Center, I'm meteorologist Jennifer Wojcicki.
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0: That's George Strait with Foolhardy Memory on Cami Country. 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
1: 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I'm Chad Moyer. 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Starting in cash cattle country, USDA reports last week total confirmed cash cattle trade 79,300. Of that total, 73.5%, 58,400 for nearby delivery, and about 26.5% of that total, 20,800, was for deferred delivery 15 to 30 days out. A Nebraska Formula Ford 49,000, cash sales 25,300, so the weekly total 74,375. Iowa's total from last week 28,000. Kansas total movement 71,500 of that. 1,200 was in the cash market, and the Texas total, 74,500. Looking ahead to this week, new show lists are lighter in Texas and Kansas, but slightly higher in Nebraska for this week. Beyond that, there isn't anything to report in terms of any business. Box beef cutouts today, choice ended the day steady, 385.69. Selects were up 370 at 365.02. Choice select spread, $20.67. Total load count today was 79. Hog trade, Iowa, Minnesota, not enough for a print. Western Corn Belt, also confidentiality. The national number was down 487 at 89.40. Pork cutouts, loins up 106, bellies up 870, hams were down 106, ribs were up 146. Overall carcass value 197 higher at 99.93. Total load count today was 253. And at the terminals, barrels and gilts started the week steady with last week 66. Sows were steady at 52 to 58. 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
2: 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Meanwhile, he's opposed every serious attempt to ban congressional stock trading. Nebraskans can't afford lawmakers enriching themselves while our costs go through the roof. Tell Senator Ricketts to support the Ban Congressional Stock Trading Act now. 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
1: Lows level off around 64 tonight under partly cloudy skies. Winds out of the east, 5 to 10 miles per hour. Sunshine mixed with clouds at times again tomorrow. Slight chance of thunderstorms. Daytime highs approaching 85. Slight chance for storms tomorrow night. Lows dip down to about 61, partly cloudy. From the Cami Weather Center, I'm meteorologist Paul Frobley. Right now, 89.
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And that's Reba McEntire with Kathy's Clown on Cami Country. This song was released in April of 1989 as the lead single from her 15th studio album, Sweet 16, and the song reached number one on the Billboard Hot Country Singles and Tracks chart. No surprise from the legend herself and Reba McEntire. Restless Hearts and That Rock Won't Roll. Up next on Cami Country.

That's Alabama and Old Flame on Cami Country. Hey, we got plenty more country coming up. Winona, Mickey Gilley, John Denver, Aaron Tippin, they are all on the way. First up, here's Eddie Rabbit. I've got

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11: Lincoln Police Department is providing new information regarding the case of a woman who has been missing for over 25 years. LPD says Regina Boss was reported missing on October 17th, 2000, when she was 40 years old. She was last leaving Duggan's Pub in downtown Lincoln and never returned home. She would now be 66 years old. Police say they have received a new lead which prompted additional investigative work into the case in July and August. Since it is an active investigation, LPD is not releasing specific details about the methods being used so they can protect the integrity of the investigation and respect the family's privacy. Nebraska Sorghum and Nebraska Extension will host the 2026 Nebraska Sorghum Field Day on Wednesday, September 9th near Indianola, giving producers an opportunity to view sorghum variety and management trials firsthand. The event begins at 4 p.m. with a field tour and will feature 22 sorghum varieties, 15 and 30-inch row spacing comparisons, and plant populations of 40,000, 60,000, and 80,000 plants per acres. Supper will follow the tour. And the Nebraska State Fair kicks off this Friday, August 28th, and runs through Labor Day, September 7th, with a great lineup for their 2026 Nebraska Lottery Concert Series. Carly Bartz, State Fair Entertainment and Events Director, gives a rundown of this year's concerts.
12: We're kicking off first weekend on Sunday with Phil Wickham with Jamie McDonald for our Christian show. On Older Nebraskans Day, we have Casey and the Sunshine Band. Friday of second weekend, Friday, September 4th, we have Home Free, which is a free show for our guests. On Saturday, we will have Shinedown with Dexter and the Moon Rocks, a great one for our rock fans. And wrapping out our concert series, we have Hardy with McCoy Moore on Sunday, September 6th.
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13: Lows level off around 64 tonight under partly cloudy skies. Winds out of the east, 5 to 10 miles per hour. Sunshine mixed with clouds at times again tomorrow. Slight chance of thunderstorms. Daytime highs approaching 85. Slight chance for storms tomorrow night. Lows dip down to about 61, partly cloudy. From the CAMI Weather Center, I'm meteorologist Paul Frobley. Right now, 89.
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That's John Conley with Old School on Cammy Country. Well, hey, as the great Alan Jackson and Jimmy Buffett once said, it is 5 o'clock somewhere, and that 5 o'clock is right here on Cammy Country. John Willis with you. Martina McBride, Wild Angels, going to keep us rocking into the 5 o'clock hour right here on Cammy Country.

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0: That's the great Shania Twain with Any Man of Mine on Cammy Country Legends. This song was issued to U.S. radio in May of 1995 as the second single from her second studio album, The Woman in Me. Now, the song became Twain's first number one hit at country radio, and it peaked within the top 40 of the Billboard Hot 100. Great stuff there from Shania Twain.
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6: Lows level off around 64 tonight under partly cloudy skies. Winds out of the east, 5 to 10 miles per hour. Sunshine mixed with clouds at times again tomorrow. Slight chance of thunderstorms. Daytime highs approaching 85. Slight chance for storms. Tomorrow night, lows dip down to about 61, partly cloudy. From the Cami Weather Center, I'm meteorologist Paul Frobley. Right now, 86.
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That's Clint Black with Where Are You Now on Cammy Country. Hey, we got plenty more coming up. John Anderson, Tanya Tucker, Conway Twitty, Waylon Jennings, Alan Jackson, they are all on the way. First up here is Don Williams with Love Is On a Roll on Cammy Country.

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3: Lows level off around 64 tonight under partly cloudy skies. Winds out of the east, 5 to 10 miles per hour. Sunshine mixed with clouds at times again tomorrow. Slight chance of thunderstorms. Daytime highs approaching 85. Slight chance for storms tomorrow night. Lows dip down to about 61, partly cloudy. From the Cami Weather Center, I'm meteorologist Paul Frobley. Right now, 86.
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That's Reba McEntire with Whoever's in New England on Cami Country. Well, hey, it is just about 6 here on this Monday, August 24th. John Willis with you one final hour today. John Michael Montgomery, Be My Baby Tonight. Up next on Cami Country.

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It's Shenandoah with Sunday in the South on Cami Country. Well, hey, the Lexington Optimist Club is holding a game day tailgate ahead of the Minutemen's first game of the season from 5 to 7 p.m. at Ray Ehler Stadium. On Friday, there will be pulled pork sandwich, chips, cookie, and a drink for $5, with proceeds going to Operation Santa Claus. So, again, that is coming up Friday, 5 to 7 p.m. at Ray Ehler Stadium. We'll also have that game for you on Cami Country. Here's Dan Seals. I came

0: That's Tim McGraw with Indian Outlaw on Cami Country. Hey, we got plenty more country coming up. Ronnie Millsap, Tracy Byrd, Allison Krauss, Alabama. They are all on the way after the break.
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10: Lows level off around 64 tonight under partly cloudy skies. Winds out of the east, 5 to 10 miles per hour. Sunshine mixed with clouds at times again tomorrow. Slight chance of thunderstorms. Daytime highs approaching 85. Slight chance for storms tomorrow night. Lows dip down to about 61, partly cloudy. From the Cami Weather Center, I'm meteorologist Paul Trombley. Currently, it's 87 degrees.
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That's Trisha Yearwood with Walk Away Joe on Kimmy Country. All right, that'll just about wrap things up for me here on this Monday, August 24th. I'm John Willis. Thank you so much for hanging out here today. Mo Bandy and Americana in To Send Me Away on Kimmy Country.

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11: Lows level off around 64 tonight under partly cloudy skies. Winds out of the east, 5 to 10 miles per hour. Sunshine mixed with clouds at times again tomorrow. Slight chance of thunderstorms. Daytime highs approaching 85. Slight chance for storms. Tomorrow night, lows dip down to about 61, partly cloudy. From the CAMI Weather Center, I'm meteorologist Paul Trombley. Currently, it's 87 degrees.
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